0: to this. You hear that?
1: Yeah.
0: You know what that is?
1: No.
0: That's a fucking tuba.

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So if it's from the heart,

straight from the Funky Labs. Ladies and gentlemen, get ready to move. This is the sound of the future, brought to you by the Unstoppable.

sound. Negative imagery is holding us down. Pick a psychology, challenge the cure.

I'm looking for a tall man who can lift me on my feet, who can take me higher, show me things I've never seen. Ain't just a postman.

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0: Don't come for me. Okay, look, this girl over here think I'm playing.

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1: 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Today's session has a familiar pulse. Sounds Human, a close collaborator of the Moon family, and our resident guest DJ, Setulin. Open up the space. This one's meant to be felt.
2: 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I'm Sounds Human, and welcome to another episode of the My Other Side of the Moon radio show, Storyteller Series. Over the next hour, we're going to take you on a journey through everything that is Afro House. Kicking things off is the Argento Dust remix of DJ Tomer's tune, Fearless, followed by another track by Argento Dust, this time with Tashinga, titled Mwenje, featuring Timbo. Kick back and enjoy the show.

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2: 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Are you ready for more incredible tracks? Let's get started.
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0: 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Yeah, I'm cold like polar. 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